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0: It took a while to get here, but finally it's full-on summer in Saskatchewan. I'm Pam Leyland with Rolco Radio. 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

love him. Bruno Mars. I just might. Hey, it's Amanda. So we got the X in Saskatoon on for another 2 days. Regina wrapped up the QCX over the weekend. Just a lot of fun. A lot of core memories made with the kiddos. And overall, going pretty good. Perfect weather today, though. Man, it's nice to have a little break from the heat, isn't it? Here's Donna Lewis.

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3: 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I don't know yet. This is new from Benson Boone. Should we keep it? It's called The Time of My Life. What are your thoughts on this? It's got a really slow buildup. But when it hits, he hits.

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0: I'm your new roommate. 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

0: took a while to get here, but finally it's full-on summer in Saskatchewan. I'm Pam Leyland with Rolco Radio. 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
1: Good morning. Welcome to a nice Wednesday. We're going to be mid-20s, a little windier than what we're used to as we roll through this first week of August. The sun is up noticeably later after 5:30. Fall leisure guide is out, so start thinking about the fall activities.
2: Did you see pumpkin spice flavors in store, Shauna? Halloween stores were opening up yesterday.
1: I saw, so I had to take my daughter to the dentist yesterday. Mom, it's Spirit Halloween. It was just this giant beacon that we spotted.
3: I think this is why everyone goes on vacation this week, because they want to avoid the influx of fall and Halloween and school stuff. And you can do that if you're out of town.
1: Everything looks to be on time here at home, at least, now that the dust has settled after the one-day WestJet flight attendant strike. But we're still hearing stories of people stranded, spending thousands to try and get home. I just got an Instagram message from my friend Kim this morning. She's stranded in Las Vegas until tomorrow, so 3 extra days longer than what she was supposed to. I know, boo-hoo. Get this. She wound up getting last-minute tickets to see the Backstreet Boys at the Sphere and Kelly Clarkson last night.
2: This is my dream, getting stranded somewhere where you can't get home in a beautiful destination.
1: I said, Matt, I am not feeling bad for you. Like, I was so excited to get that message this morning.
3: Of all places, Las Vegas, would you have unlimited options of places to stay and eat and watch and hang out? Crazy.
1: Well, tributes are pouring in for Lloyd Robertson, a trusted face on Canadian news for decades.
4: It's been a rare privilege to have been able to serve in this position for so long. If someone had told me 60 years ago this would be my life, I would have said they were crazy.
1: He's died at age 92. Robertson fronted the CTV National for 35 years. Now that the zipper and the mini donuts are all cleaned up for another year, we're learning more than 20,000 people attended concerts at this year's QCX.
2: Everybody I saw that went to any concerts seemed to be having a great time.
1: And just like everything else in life, expect to fork over more for school supplies. Lunch boxes are up 27%, notebooks and paper products up 20%, even scissors are up 14%. You're using the same ones as last year, kids.
3: If you can find them. Like, in my house,
2: I only buy them when they lose them.
1: Oh, yeah, right. And also my daughter, who wants everything brand new every single year.
2: Oh, the apple. Don't fall far from the tree, Shawnees.
1: Oh, ha, ha, ha.
3: Can I get rose gold ones this year, Mom?
1: I wouldn't be shocked.
2: Well, the riders have to deal with more injuries. AJ Ouellette, he was out. Well, now, Keon Schaefer-Baker and Tavon Campbell also out injured after last week's game against the Elks. You forget, football, bit of a violent sport.
3: The good news for the Riders, though, is they're playing the 0-7 Ottawa Redblacks this Friday. So if you're going to be a little bit short-staffed, that's the team you want to play against.
2: But if you're worried that it's going to be really boring, well, it's the farm show theme night.
1: I saw that.
2: Tractor pull, mechanical bull, which I really want to get wheels on to try because, you know, he says he loves horses, riding horses.
1: Yes.
2: I don't know how good of a rider you are, Wheels.
3: I can prove it to you. Me and the bull are one.
2: A mechanical bull? You have a connection to machines.
3: You guys, this is cool. Team Canada now 2-0 at the Hlinka Gretzky Cup in Edmonton. Saskatoon's Caden Schroeder scored twice, while our phenom, Regina Pat's Liam Pugh, had a goal and assist. A 7-1 beatdown against Slovakia. I saw this game at 4-1. The shots were 41-5 for Canada.
2: Whoa.
3: The goalie for Slovakia played out of his mind, but that's got to be so disheartening. 41 shots.
2: Tougher test today, though. We are playing Sweden, and you know they are going to bring the heat.
1: We've got a really nice Wednesday shaping up. It might get stormy. There's a little chance of showers. The wind will pick up as well, but a high of 25, 23 tomorrow, 25s through the weekend.
2: Cooler now, though. Kind of cloudy, 8 degrees.

0: August 19th, you can hear that song live along with The Beaches and Sophia Camara and Wheels. Later on this morning, we've got Shake the Lake tickets for, I mean, Widemouth Mason. You've got Sugar Ray and Smash Mouth.
1: There's going to be an unbelievable, and all in the same week too, The Beaches and Sugar Ray and Smash Mouth. I mean, talk about concerts this summer.
0: Summer bucket list, make the most of it. Here's Snow, Z99.

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1: We're rolling through this first week of August. It will be mid-20s for the most part. I have noticed less mosquitoes.
2: It's kind of weird, hey? Where did they go? And I don't want to say this too soon, but where are the wasps?
0: I forgot about the wasps. Yeah.
1: Nope. I have not forgotten them. I haven't seen them, but I haven't forgotten them because I have a terrible fear, and I know that they are coming.
0: I think the heat burned out all the mosquitoes because after that June, they were so bad. You remember, there was like 2,000 mosquitoes in the traps per day, and then nothing. We were on the golf course yesterday. I saw like 4 all day long.
2: It was a pretty quick boom and bust. Like, they were everywhere, and then they were nowhere, and I'm okay with that. It honestly feels like we had one bad week of mosquitoes, and then they were gone because they couldn't handle it. And we should do that every summer.
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0: Well, happy Wednesday, Shauna Wheels. This text from Lacey in the Greens takes me back. She says, I don't know if it's because it's August and I'm feeling a bit nostalgic, but do you guys remember Five Alive? When I was a kid, that was the drink of summer.
2: Remember, like, the tropical Five Alive? Like, the purple one?
1: The purple one was rare.
2: Unbelievably good.
0: We were never, ever allowed pop as kids, but every once in a while, we could get our parents to crack and get us a Five Alive from the vending machine.
1: Oh, yum.
2: I could go for a nice cold Five
1: Alive
2: right now.
0: Do they even sell it still?
1: Oh, yeah. Five Alive. I don't know if purple anymore, but, man, that was so good.
2: It was tropical. Was the pineapple, the mango in there?
1: I don't know
2: what's come over me, but I need a nice cold Five Alive.
0: If you know where to get a Five Alive, please let us know. 306-936-9999. Here's Alex Sampson, Zed.

0: really cool sounding song. That is Alex Sampson singing Misery.
1: Well, welcome to August, Shauna Wheels. How have you been doing with your summer bucket list? The things you wanted to get done this summer. Is it going well?
2: I didn't make a bucket list per se. My daughter did. And hers was this insane wish list, essentially, of things that she wanted to buy or dream trips she wanted to go on. I think Disneyland was number one. But she did have go to Uncle Mick's cabin on the list. And we were able to do that on the long weekend. So we've successfully crossed off at least one item on the bucket list.
0: Do you guys do bucket lists every summer of the things you want to accomplish?
2: Yeah, I mean, like, I try to come up with a list. Like, I definitely had a list of things house-related to do, some yard projects. I've got a couple in-house things still I'm tying up.
1: Yes, we do. I'm going to use we very generally because my wife sits the kids down at the beginning of the summer and says, all right, what do you guys want to do? And they're not, like, crazy things, but one is, like, get special drinks from Starbucks. Hey, we want to go to QCX. We want to go shopping at this place. Look at the Zoom toys. And so I actually looked at the list yesterday and I went, wow, we're probably about halfway done, halfway through the summer. And I thought, that's pretty good.
0: That's incredible. The fact that you have anything done is incredible.
1: You just like hope that the summer's going to be good for your girls' wheels?
0: Well, you guys know this. I let my wife take care of all the planning because I don't know how to plan anything.
1: Yeah, we do know that. So the question, how is your summer bucket list going? 306-936-9999.
3: 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We've got it. 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
1: Cloudy, cool start here Wednesday, trying to keep track of the days of this week. 8 degrees.
0: 6:22, we were just talking about how far you've been on your summer bucket list. Braden driving around Uber Regina right now. He says, my summer bucket list wasn't even touched due to all the rain and having to work. June put a lot of kinks in people's summer bucket list with all that rain and wind.
1: And then if you wanted rain in July, we didn't see a stitch of it. Kyle Cruz, Z99.

0: happy Wednesday as we roll through our first week of August. So many people, it feels like anyway, are on holidays this week. And if you are, we've got mid-20s, lots of sun, but that sun is up noticeably later after 5:30 now, the sunrise.
1: Do we mention the wind or the rain, or we just...
0: Well,
1: let's just gloss over that.
0: Sure, yeah. Breezy today as well, but later in the week, it's going to be picture perfect, like 25, lots of sun. Everything looks to be on time, at least here at home, now that the dust is settling after the one-day WestJet flight attendant strike. But we're still hearing stories of people stranded, spending thousands to try to get home, spending many nights in airports, and just hoping for that flight.
1: I think it's maybe personality for me. I love spontaneity and adventure. If my flight got canceled or put off, I'd be like, sick! I don't know what's going to happen. I'm going to find a hotel room and explore until I find my way home.
2: Are your kids on this spontaneous trip of yours?
0: No, they are not.
1: I can tell.
0: Tributes pouring in for Lloyd Robertson. Trusted face on Canadian news.
3: And that's the kind of day it's been for all of us at CTV News. Good night.
0: He's died at age 92. Robertson fronted the CTV National for 35 years.
1: Peter Mansbridge and Lloyd Robertson, those were the golden era of TV news.
0: Well, now that all the mini donuts and the rides have been cleaned up for another year, we're learning some numbers from this year's QCX. 20,000 people attending concerts, which feels great. I heard nothing but amazing things about all the shows this year.
2: I did see that more than 1,000 deep-fried butter tarts were sold as well.
0: Oh, and just like everything else in this world, we'll be paying more for school supplies. Things like lunchboxes, they're up 27%. Notebooks and all paper products up 20% this year. Scissors, rulers, all school supplies, noticeable increase.
2: I can remember going school supply shopping with my parents and getting my bag of new pink pearl erasers and the new pencils. That was a really good feeling back in the day.
1: Except now you have to be the parent who pays the bills.
2: Yeah, it's way different now. Way different. Hey, Team Canada playing really well at the Hlinka Gretzky Cup. We are now 2-0. This has two of our Pats, Regina's Maddox Schultz and Liam Pugh. Liam Pugh last night, a goal and an assist as we beat Slovakia 7-1. Liam Pugh has 3 goals in 2 games in this tournament. He's having a good run.
1: We haven't really played any good teams yet, though. That comes today, Sweden. And the Riders, unfortunately, more injuries. AJ Ouellette was out last game, and against the Elks, both Keon Schaefer-Baker and Tavon Campbell left the game injured. Have to see what comes up this weekend, but at least the good news is we are playing the winless 0-7 Ottawa Red Blacks. How do you show up and cheer for a team that is 0-7? That is tough.
2: And it's a Friday night game, the farm-themed game with the tracker poles and mechanical bulls. I will be there with bells on.
1: Oh, good excuse to wear my cowboy boots.
2: Yeah!
0: We've got a couple of nice days, but windy ones. 25 for today, 23 tomorrow, but the wind is going to pick up, and there's a little chance of showers today. But for that game on Friday, we've got 25 in the sun, and then the same thing for the weekend.
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2: Could have some rain rolling in. Cloudy skies currently, 10 degrees.

0: What a song. Bruno Mars, I Just Might.
1: Some sad news for Vegas fans out there. WestJet announced there's not enough demand to keep the nonstop flight to Vegas going, which we used to have 2 week, then we're down to 1 week. Now there's 0 week. But we did get Cabo this winter. I was going to say summer, but there's summer down there. The difference here, though, is fortunately, Vegas has gotten really expensive.
0: It does make a big difference, doesn't it? And you saw some of those hotels saying, listen, come down, you can pay in Canadian dollars, trying everything they could to get us down there, but
1: just make stuff cheaper down there. It used to be you go on the strip, you go to a grocery store, it's $2 for a beer, not anymore. Here's Tom Cochran, Z99.

0: What's trending with Shauna Foster.
1: Spider-Man Brand New Day hit $1 billion yesterday to become the second fastest movie to hit that milestone. Fastest of the year. And think about it, all the billion-dollar movies that we've had so far this year. Fastest to do it in just a few days.
2: Shauna, I saw it over the weekend. A bunch of people in the office were chatting about it yesterday. We all agree, it is so much fun. One of the best superhero movies I've seen in decades.
3: It is also wild how movies have recovered since COVID. Everybody was worried movie theaters are never going to come back. But to your point, billion-dollar movie after billion-dollar movie.
1: Hey, get ready to beach. Barbie 2 confirmed, and returning co-stars Margot Robbie and Ryan Gosling.
2: Thank goodness. Anything with Ryan Gosling's worth watching.
3: I haven't seen it.
2: What?
1: Huh?
3: I went to Oppenheimer instead of Barbie. Ooh. And I actually kind of regret it because I was bored with Oppenheimer. I should have seen Barbie.
1: Why didn't you ever go back and watch Barbie?
3: I don't know. It just never came up.
2: You gotta really? Do it. It's so
3: is
2: funny.
3: It good?
2: Yeah.
1: It is. It's great. I love that movie. And guess what? Michael Jackson movie, it's $6.99 to rent right now. So there's no excuses not to rent it if you haven't seen it. And Devil Wears Prada 2 dropped to Disney Plus as well.
3: Season 4 of Ted Lasso drops today too.
1: So there's lots to watch at home. And that's what's trending.
0: You're waking up with Regina's Morning Show. Shauna, Justin, and Wheels. Dead.
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0: Good morning. Welcome to a nice Wednesday. We're going to be into the mid-20s for the next few days as we roll through the first week of August.
1: It does feel like it could rain at any second, though. And yeah, maybe a little bit windy today. But the cool mornings mixed with hot afternoons. Oh, it's nice.
2: Let's get into some Chainsmokers and Halsey. Z99.

0: When the beat drops in that song, it is so good. Chainsmokers, Halsey, Z99.
1: Sean and Justin, did you see who was crowned the worst drivers in Saskatchewan?
0: I mean, I want to say it's us, but I don't actually know.
1: As bad as we are, the worst drivers in Saskatchewan are found in Saskatoon.
0: What?
1: Based on the number of serious accidents they've had over the past 5 years. They take the cake.
2: Look about all the semis that have hit the bridges in the last year.
0: I would say if we're just totaling up damages done, those overpasses kept getting hit and it cost them so much money. Meanwhile, here, when the semis hit the Winnipeg underpass, it's like made of old steel. They're just like, whatever, just brush it off and keep it going.
2: I will say this too. I feel like even when you do perhaps encounter someone that you see doing something that isn't right, everyone here's really nice about it. Wave or smile and, you know, go about your day and you think, well, things aren't so bad.
0: I think that's all we want here. It's just a brief acknowledgement that you realize you done screwed up. Mm-hmm. You know, like you accidentally cut somebody off. You get distracted for a minute playing with your stereo and suddenly you're like, realize you get a little beep from behind you and go, as long as there's a little wave, like, hey, sorry about that. Didn't see you in the parking lot there. Sorry. And it's like, that's all right.
1: Yeah, I like that. We've got terrible drivers in Saskatchewan, but we forgive really easily.
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1: We got some clouds moving in. Could have some rain in them. We'll have to wait and see. Hopefully, no rain tonight, Justin, because the Regina Red Sox have their final two games today.
0: Doubleheader, Medicine Hat in town. The good news is we qualified for the playoffs, especially after we beat the Saskatoon Berries, which always feels good. So go Red Sox, go.

0: Good morning. Welcome to a nice Wednesday. We're going to be mid-20s, a little windier than what we're used to as we roll through this first week of August. The sun is up noticeably later after 5:30. Fall leisure guide is out, so start thinking about the fall activities.
1: Did you see pumpkin spice flavors in store, Shauna? Halloween stores were opening up yesterday.
0: I saw, so I had to take my daughter to the dentist yesterday. Mom, it's Spirit Halloween. It was just this giant beacon that we spotted.
2: I think this is why everyone goes on vacation this week, because they want to avoid the influx of fall and Halloween and school stuff. And you can do that if you're out of town.
0: Everything looks to be on time here at home, at least, now that the dust has settled after the one-day WestJet flight attendant strike. But we're still hearing stories of people stranded, spending thousands to try and get home. I just got an Instagram message from my friend Kim this morning. She's stranded in Las Vegas until tomorrow, so 3 extra days longer than what she was supposed to. I know, boo-hoo. Get this. She wound up getting last-minute tickets to see the Backstreet Boys at the Sphere and Kelly Clarkson last night.
1: This is my dream, getting stranded somewhere where you can't get home in a beautiful destination.
0: I said, man, I am not feeling bad for you. Like, I was so excited to get that message this morning.
2: Of all places, Las Vegas, would you have unlimited options of places to stay and eat and watch and hang out? Crazy.
0: Well, tributes are pouring in for Lloyd Robertson, a trusted face on Canadian news for decades.
3: It's been a rare privilege to have been able to serve in this position for so long. If someone had told me 60 years ago this would be my life, I would have said they were crazy.
0: He's died at age 92. Robertson fronted the CTV National for 35 years. Now that the zipper and the mini donuts are all cleaned up for another year, we're learning more than 20,000 people attended concerts at this year's QCX.
1: Everybody I saw that went to any concerts seemed to be having a great time.
0: And just like everything else in life, expect to fork over more for school supplies. Lunch boxes are up 27%, notebooks and paper products up 20%, even scissors are up 14%. You're using the same ones as last year, kids.
2: If you can find them. I'm like, in my house,
1: I only buy them when they lose them. Yeah.
0: Oh, yeah, right. And also my daughter, who wants everything brand new every single year.
1: Oh, the apple. Don't fall far from the tree, Shawnee.
0: Oh, ha, ha, ha.
2: Can I get rose gold ones this year, Mom?
0: I wouldn't be shocked.
1: Well, the riders have to deal with more injuries. AJ Ouellette, he was out. Well, now Keon Schaefer-Baker and Tavon Campbell also out injured after last week's game against the Elks. You forget, football, bit of a violent sport.
2: The good news for the Riders, though, is they're playing the 0-7 Ottawa Redblacks this Friday. So if you're going to be a little bit short-staffed, that's the team you want to play against.
1: But if you're worried that it's going to be really boring, well, it's the farm show theme night.
0: I saw that.
1: Tractor pull, mechanical bull, which I really want to get wheels on to try because, you know, he says he loves horses, riding horses.
0: Yes.
1: I don't know how good of a rider you are, Wheels.
2: I can prove it to you. Me and the bull are one.
1: A mechanical bull. You have a connection to machines.
2: You guys, this is cool. Team Canada now 2-0 at the Hlinka Gretzky Cup in Edmonton. Saskatoon's Caden Schroeder scored twice. While our phenom, Regina Pat's Liam Pugh, had a goal and assist. A 7-1 beatdown against Slovakia. I saw this game at 4-1. The shots were 41-5 for Canada.
1: Whoa.
2: The goalie for Slovakia played out of his mind, but that's got to be so disheartening. 41 shots.
1: Tougher test today, though. We are playing Sweden, and you know they are going to bring the heat.
0: We've got a really nice Wednesday shaping up. It might get stormy. There's a little chance of showers. The wind will pick up as well, but a high of 25, 23 tomorrow, 25s through the weekend.
1: Feels like the skies could open up any second and start pouring. 10 degrees.

0: Love Ed Sheeran. Kind of sad he's on a break, but he's doing it for his kids, so completely understand.
1: 7:09, good morning, happy Wednesday. If you missed it, the city of Regina has launched their fall leisure guide. You can sign up for your classes next Tuesday at 7 a.m. They get some new classes, Justin, that they're offering this time around.
0: Okay.
1: Learn to Lift, a two-hour class which will teach participants how to use strength and conditioning equipment.
0: Oh, I thought it was just like, always like, lift with your... No, not your back. Your legs,
1: your knees,
0: right? Yeah, the boxes. Yeah. I actually could use a class on that because I don't think I do it.
1: How about this one, though? Preschool Engineering Makers. It'll teach children 3 to 5 how to build and upgrade simple models.
0: What? Okay. Building bridges from a young age.
1: Right?
0: I like it. Here's Elle Langley, Z99.

0: She is packing out stadiums everywhere she goes. Ella Langley, Z99.
1: Shauna, you were calling August the Sunday of summer. The week after August long weekend.
2: You're right.
1: Is when you look in your calendar and go, oh no, I've got less than 3 weeks before the routine is back.
2: It is so true. Yesterday was my scary day. You guys, I spent literally 3 hours in the afternoon trying to register my children for fall activities. I have been waitlisted for so many things, and there were things that opened up July 1st. I followed up with some of those places just to see, like, hey, has anyone got off the waitlist yet? And no, my kids have nothing planned for fall. Nothing.
1: How do you deal with that?
2: Not well. I was super grouchy. Mm-hmm. And then I happened to like breathe something and mention about soccer. And as you know, my son became obsessed with soccer. And so he looked at me with his puppy dog eyes and he said, Mom, you didn't get me into soccer? And I said, no. I said, we don't talk like that in this household. And in my list of things to do, I have to get my child in soccer somehow. I will make a new league, okay? I'll coach the new league.
0: I have this vision of wheels with a whistle, those like short athletic shorts,
1: careful,
0: tall
1: now.
0: Socks, little tank top. He's going to be the soccer coach, Coach Wheels.
2: I will take it. If you're willing, I will accept.
1: Trying to make the checkout to Wheels. Z99.
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0: 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Good morning, it's Justin and Wheels.
14: Good morning, Justin and Wheels.
1: Michelle in downtown, what's going on?
14: Just telling you it's starting to rain.
1: Okay. It looked like it wanted to rain all morning, too.
14: Yeah, of course, I'm on vacation this week.
1: Oh, a staycation?
14: Yeah, it is a stay. Well, kind of. I have to go to Vancouver tomorrow. But
0: what do you mean you have to go to Vancouver?
14: I have an elderly aunt out there that I have to help.
1: Oh, okay. So it's more work than it is vacation for you. Yeah.
0: You might expect the rain out in Vancouver, but not here. Like, it hasn't rained in a month.
14: I know.
1: Well, thank you for the heads up.
14: You're welcome. Good to talk to you.
0: High is 25 today, though. So things are going to turn around. Here's Pink, Z99.

0: She's fun. She's pink.
1: Zed. And Shauna, looks like you're not alone in trying to get your son Cash into soccer, but it already being full. Dana in Argyle Park says, same for me, Shauna. Both my kids supposed to play indoor soccer. Can't find a spot yet. Which, honestly, I'm maybe not surprised by, because when I was a kid, I played indoor soccer here in Regina, and it was a blast. I think my favorite part was the ball. It was like a felt indoor soccer ball. And from a parent perspective, hockey rinks can be cold. Outdoor soccer.
2: Yeah, I thought of that. We talked about that.
1: Indoor gyms. You grab a coffee, take your kid to soccer. You sit there, they kick the ball around for an hour, and you go home.
2: I'm at the point now, I just need a facility, someone who has a couple of pointers for him, maybe a couple other random kids he can play with, and the ball. That's all I need.
0: Ask him if he's willing to try different sports, because soccer's full. Like, there's a wide world of cornhole out there.
2: As I'm looking down the list, like, of all the different divisions and teams he could play on for soccer, I go all the way to the bottom, and it has this sport. It's something called futsal.
0: Yeah.
2: Is that sort of soccer?
1: What is futsal?
2: I don't know.
1: Futsal is a fast-paced, five-a-side indoor soccer game played on a hard court with a smaller, low-bounce ball.
2: Yeah, that's where it gets weird.
1: Not a soccer ball.
2: Well, no.
1: You just got to figure out who's the Lionel Messi of futsal.
2: Futsal.
1: Convince Cash to fall in love with that guy and then want to play futsal.
2: And where would I watch the futsal games? Are those on TSN?
1: I don't think they are, Shauna. There'll be a stream somewhere.
2: Okay, good.
1: You're going to have to close a lot of pop-ups to watch, though.
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0: Bit of a weird Wednesday if you took this week off, hoping for just gorgeous temperatures like you had all of July. But at least today, 25 degrees after we get through a little bit of a shower and some clouds.
1: And something to look out for on the roads, Ring Road and Albert Street, some construction this afternoon from 9 this morning until 3 p.m., so outside of work hours, but the westbound off-ramp will be closed for bridge work, so look out for that.
0: Summertime construction, they go hand in hand.
1: Mm-hmm.
0: Here's Maroon 5, Megan Thee Stallion, Zedd.

0: Happy Wednesday as we roll through our first week of August. So many people, it feels like anyway, are on holidays this week. And if you are, we've got mid-20s, lots of sun, but that sun is up noticeably later after 5:30 now, the sunrise.
1: Do we mention the wind or the rain, or we just...
0: Well,
1: let's just gloss over that.
0: Sure, yeah. Breezy today as well, but later in the week, it's going to be picture perfect, like 25, lots of sun. Everything looks to be on time, at least here at home, now that the dust is settling after the one-day WestJet flight attendant strike. But we're still hearing stories of people stranded, spending thousands to try to get home, spending many nights in airports, and just hoping for that flight.
1: I think it's maybe personality for me. I love spontaneity and adventure. If my flight got canceled or put off, I'd be like, sick! I don't know what's going to happen. I'm going to find a hotel room and explore until I find my way home.
2: Are your kids on this spontaneous trip
1: no,
2: of yours?
1: They okay.
0: No, they are not.
2: I can tell.
0: Tributes pouring in for Lloyd Robertson. Trusted face on Canadian news.
3: And that's the kind of day it's been for all of us at CTV News. Good night.
0: He's died at age 92. Robertson fronted the CTV National for 35 years.
1: Peter Mansbridge and Lloyd Robertson, those were the golden era of TV news.
0: Well, now that all the mini donuts and the rides have been cleaned up for another year, we're learning some numbers from this year's QCX. 20,000 people attending concerts, which feels great. I heard nothing but amazing things about all the shows this year.
2: I did see that more than 1,000 deep-fried butter tarts were sold as well.
0: Oh, and just like everything else in this world, we'll be paying more for school supplies. Things like lunchboxes, they're up 27%. Notebooks and all paper products up 20% this year. Scissors, rulers, all school supplies, noticeable increase.
2: I can remember going school supply shopping with my parents and getting my bag of new pink pearl erasers and the new pencils. That was a really good feeling back in the day.
1: Except now you have to be the parent who pays the bills.
2: Yeah, it's way different now. Way different. Hey, Team Canada playing really well at the Hlinka Gretzky Cup. We are now 2-0. This has two of our Pats, Regina's Maddox Schultz and Liam Pugh. Liam Pugh last night, a goal and an assist as we beat Slovakia 7-1. Liam Pugh has 3 goals in 2 games in this tournament. He's having a good run.
1: We haven't really played any good teams yet, though. That comes today, Sweden. And the Riders, unfortunately, more injuries. AJ Ouellette was out last game, and against the Elks, both Keon Schaefer-Baker and Tavon Campbell left the game injured. Have to see what comes up this weekend, but at least the good news is we are playing the winless 0-7 Ottawa Red Blacks. How do you show up and cheer for a team that is 0-7? That is tough.
2: And it's a Friday night game, the farm-themed game with the tractor poles and mechanical bulls. I will be there with bells on.
1: Oh, good excuse to wear my cowboy boots.
2: Yeah!
1: And that's your sports for Lamella Medical Aesthetics.
0: We've got a couple of nice days, but windy ones. 25 for today, 23 tomorrow, but the wind is going to pick up, and there's a little chance of showers today. But for that game on Friday, we've got 25 in the sun, and then the same thing for the weekend. And that's your weather for QP 5430. Healthcare workers have your back, providing crucial care and support to patients and residents. They want a fair deal.
2: We got light rain showers in certain spots, Regina. Warming up, though. 14.
4: Number one. Number

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1: Nice little rain shower downtown. Good for the gardens. I assume it's good for the farmers, too.
0: I realized I watered my grass this morning. Maybe didn't need to do that, but it looks great.
1: Shouldn't last too long, though. We got a high of 25 on the way, then the rest of the week, straight sunshine.
0: How good is Somber? 20 years old, from New York, hit after hit after hit. It's Homewrecker.

0: Foster.
1: 8 months after Nicole Kidman finalized her divorce from Keith Urban, which was a pretty big shocker, like in terms of celeb breakups, she's got a new man. He's a business guy. I don't really know much about him aside from that.
2: Is he a hypnotist too?
1: Because I wish.
2: Jennifer Aniston's boy toy is, but
3: how do these guys
2: getting these big famous celebrities?
4: Well, the hypnotist, you just look into his eyes and he
1: Bradley Cooper and Gigi Hadid appeared to be married. They were in Paris and had matching wedding bands. Like, no talk of it. They were at Taylor and Travis's wedding a month ago and nothing there. So I think it just happened.
2: There is this new trend, it seems like. Tom Holland and Zendaya apparently secretly married. In the world of celebrity marriages, which often don't last long, it's maybe a smart way to approach it.
1: And a heated rivalry. You remember how insanely huge that show was last year? Well, it began filming season 2 yesterday, and people went nuts. They were, like, flocking to the stars, just walking on the street. The director had to go issue a statement asking fans, please, we know you're excited. Step aside, though. Don't bombard the cast. It's not a safe situation. That is how excited people are for this season 2.
4: I saw one of the actors holding a plaid Canadian Tire bag. Did you see that?
2: No.
4: Sold out everywhere. A reusable plaid Canadian Tire bag. People are going crazy over it.
1: And that's what's trending for Victoria Square Arcade and United Imports.
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2: Well, happy Wednesday. We're maybe not quite used to this weather, which, Shauna, yesterday, Wheels and I go to the golf course. And the start of the round, I'm in shorts and a golf shirt, and I'm going, I'm freezing.
3: Mm-hmm.
2: I'm literally looking through the pro shop going, should I buy a sweater? But by 4 hours later, the sun had come out, and that feels like August right now. Cool mornings, hot afternoons.
3: It's amazing to me how fast the switch happened. Like, Sunday morning, things had changed.
2: August long weekend, literally.
4: And time for some J. Biebs and the Kid Leroy. They were so good at Coachella. Here's Stay.

0: little Justin Bieber for a rainy Wednesday.
1: And Shauna Wheels, we recently just found out that Saskatchewan's worst drivers live in Saskatoon, which Emily and Parkridge asking the question, what is the biggest pet peeve you have when you're driving? Hers is people on their phones at lights. They don't notice they go green. That also drives me nuts. But you two, what are your biggest pet peeves?
2: I don't even want to tell you guys because you're just going to think it's super lame.
0: Oh, come on. You can trust us.
1: Yeah.
0: We listen. We don't judge.
1: Never judge you.
2: When I am pulled up at an intersection and I see that the person next to me has the same vehicle as me and I wave at them like, hi, we're sisters. We're brothers. We're the same. We're buddies. And they completely ignore me and stare straight ahead. And I know that they've seen me. And I know that they know we have the same vehicle and they don't want to be buddies about it. I think what ends up sealing the deal for me where they don't want to acknowledge me is when I go like this with my eyes and my fingers. And I'm trying to say to them, like, look, I see that you're driving. I'm making the motions with my hands.
1: See, our vehicles are the same.
2: and they're not buying what I'm laying down.
0: Just so we're, Shauna, when you take your fingers and point at your eyes and then point at their eyes, that is a threat. You are threatening them.
2: Oh.
0: They're probably scared for their life.
2: I do this all the time.
1: You like point at your eyes with your two fingers and point at them?
2: Because I'll be like, hey, look at pointing at my eyes and trying to make them know that I see and recognize that we have the same thing.
1: There, I'm watching you. You are in trouble, mister.
0: You've got a reputation, I bet, around town.
1: Oh, yeah. Have you met that crazy woman in the white SUV? Always making eyes and threatening everybody. She tries to wave them down and she's pointing, I'm watching you.
0: If this is happening to you, this is a safe place. Yeah, exactly. Let us know at 306-936-9999.

0: Good morning. Welcome to a nice Wednesday. We're going to be mid-20s, a little windier than what we're used to as we roll through this first week of August. The sun is up noticeably later after 5:30. Fall leisure guide is out, so start thinking about the fall activities.
1: Did you see pumpkin spice flavors in stores, Shauna? Halloween stores were opening up yesterday.
0: I saw, so I had to take my daughter to the dentist yesterday. Mom, it's Spirit Halloween. It was just this giant beacon that we spotted.
2: I think this is why everyone goes on vacation this week, because they want to avoid the influx of fall and Halloween and school stuff, and you can do that if you're out of town.
0: Everything looks to be on time here at home, at least, now that the dust has settled after the one-day WestJet flight attendant strike. But we're still hearing stories of people stranded, spending thousands to try and get home. I just got an Instagram message from my friend Kim this morning. She's stranded in Las Vegas until tomorrow, so 3 extra days longer than what she was supposed to. I know, boo-hoo. Get this. She wound up getting last-minute tickets to see the Backstreet Boys at the Sphere and Kelly Clarkson last night.
1: This is my dream, getting stranded somewhere where you can't get home in a beautiful destination.
0: I said, man, I am not feeling bad for you. Like, I was so excited to get that message this morning.
2: Of all places, Las Vegas, would you have unlimited options of places to stay and eat and watch and hang out? Crazy.
0: Well, tributes are pouring in for Lloyd Robertson, a trusted face on Canadian news for decades.
3: It's been a rare privilege to have been able to serve in this position for so long. If someone had told me 60 years ago this would be my life, I would have said they were crazy.
0: He's died at age 92. Robertson fronted the CTV National for 35 years. Now that the zipper and the mini donuts are all cleaned up for another year, we're learning more than 20,000 people attended concerts at this year's QCX.
1: Everybody I saw that went to any concerts seemed to be having a great time.
0: And just like everything else in life, expect to fork over more for school supplies. Lunch boxes are up 27%, notebooks and paper products up 20%, even scissors are up 14%. You're using the same ones as last year, kids.
2: If you can find them. I'm like, in my house,
1: there's
2: no
1: shot.
2: I
1: lose them.
0: Oh, yeah, right. And also my daughter who wants everything brand new every single year.
1: Oh, the apple. Don't fall far from the tree, Shawnee.
0: Oh, ha, ha, ha.
2: Can I get rose gold ones this year, Mom?
0: I wouldn't be shocked.
1: Well, the riders have to deal with more injuries. AJ Ouellette, he was out. Well, now Keon Schaefer Baker and Tavon Campbell also out injured after last week's game against the Elks. You forget, football, bit of a violent sport.
2: The good news for the Riders, though, is they're playing the 0-7 Ottawa Redblacks this Friday. So if you're going to be a little bit short-staffed, that's the team you want to play against.
1: But if you're worried that it's going to be really boring, well, it's the farm show theme night.
0: I saw that.
1: Tractor pull, mechanical bull, which I really want to get wheels on to try because, you know, he says he loves horses, riding horses.
0: Yes.
1: I don't know how good of a rider you are, Wheels.
2: I can prove it to you. Me and the bull are one.
1: A mechanical bull? You have a connection to machines.
2: You guys, this is cool. Team Canada now 2-0 at the Hlinka Gretzky Cup in Edmonton. Saskatoon's Caden Schroeder scored twice, while our phenom, Regina Pat's Liam Pugh, had a goal and assist. A 7-1 beatdown against Slovakia. I saw this game at 4-1. The shots were 41-5 for Canada.
1: Whoa.
2: The goalie for Slovakia played out of his mind, but that's got to be so disheartening. 41 shots.
1: Tougher test today, though. We are playing Sweden, and you know they are going to bring the heat.
0: We've got a really nice Wednesday shaping up. It might get stormy. There's a little chance of showers. The wind will pick up as well, but a high of 25, 23 tomorrow, 25s through the weekend. The weather for the Flats Eatery and Drink. 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
1: 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It's 14.

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0: Let's just go to caller number 9 right now, 306-936-9999 if you want some tickets.

0: that song launched her around the world. 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
1: We're rolling through this first week of August. It will be mid-20s for the most part. I have noticed less mosquitoes.
2: It's kind of weird, hey? Where did they go? And I don't want to say this too soon, but where are the wasps? I forgot about the wasps. Yeah.
1: Nope. I have not forgotten them. I haven't seen them, but I haven't forgotten them because I have a terrible fear, and I know that they are coming.
0: I think the heat burned out all the mosquitoes because after that June, they were so bad. You remember, there was like 2,000 mosquitoes in the traps per day. And then nothing. We were on the golf course yesterday. I saw like 4 all day long.
2: It was a pretty quick boom and bust. Like they were everywhere and then they were nowhere. And I'm okay with that. It honestly feels like we had one bad week of mosquitoes and then they were gone because they couldn't handle it.
0: This rain though, if it keeps coming down, they may be coming back. Currently 14 degrees.
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0: Well, happy Wednesday, Shauna Wheels. This text from Lacey in the Greens takes me back. She says, I don't know if it's because it's August and I'm feeling a bit nostalgic, but do you guys remember Five Alive? When I was a kid, that was the drink of summer.
2: Remember like the tropical Five
1: yes.
2: Alive, like the
1: yes.
2: purple one?
1: The purple one was rare.
2: Unbelievably good.
0: We were never, ever allowed pop as kids, but every once in a while, we could get our parents to crack and get us a Five Alive from the vending machine.
1: Oh, yum.
2: I could go for a nice cold Five
1: Me
2: Alive
1: too.
2: Right now.
0: Do they even sell it still?
1: Oh, yeah. Five Alive. I don't know if purple anymore, but man, that was so good.
2: It was tropical. Was the pineapple, the mango in there?
1: Oh,
2: I don't know what's come over me, but I need a nice cold Five Alive.
0: If you know where to get a Five Alive, please let us know. 306-936-9999. Let's go with a little Natasha Bedingfield. Z99.

0: Song goes well with the sunshine and this morning's rain. It's Unwritten, Z99.
1: Well, welcome to August, Shauna Wheels. How have you been doing with your summer bucket list, the things you wanted to get done this summer? Is it going well?
2: I didn't make a bucket list per se. My daughter did, and hers was this insane wish list, essentially, of things that she wanted to buy or dream trips she wanted to go on. I think Disneyland was number one. But she did have go to Uncle Mick's cabin on the list, and we were able to do that on the long weekend. So we've successfully crossed off at least one item on the bucket list.
0: Do you guys do bucket lists every summer of the things you want to accomplish?
2: Yeah, I mean, like, I try to come up with a list. Like, I definitely had a list of things house-related to do, some yard projects. I've got a couple in-house things still I'm tying up.
1: Yes, we do. I'm going to use we very generally because my wife sits the kids down at the beginning of the summer and says, all right, what do you guys want to do? And they're not, like, crazy things, but one is, like, get special drinks from Starbucks. Hey, we want to go to QCX. We want to go shopping at this place. Look at the Zoom toys. And so I actually looked at the list yesterday and I went, wow, we're probably about halfway done, halfway through the summer. And I thought, that's pretty good.
0: That's incredible. The fact that you have anything done is incredible.
1: You just like hope that the summer's going to be good for your girls' wheels?
0: Well, you guys know this. I let my wife take care of all the planning because I don't know how to plan anything.
1: Yeah, we do know that. So the question, how is your summer bucket list going? 306-936-9999.
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0: Happy Wednesday. The rain falling should stop later on around lunchtime, I think. High 23 on the way.
1: More tall boys hanging around Regina. U15, U17 Nationals are over at the University of Regina, so yeah, you're going to be looking up if you're there.
0: Yeah, U15, our Saskatchewan team, playing PEI today at 11 this morning. This is in basketball, not volleyball, basketball.
10: Did I say volleyball?
0: No, it's just tall.
10: Oh, yeah. We had volleyball here earlier, and now we have basketball, which, if you didn't know this about Regina, one of the top sport championship destinations in the entire country. Got great facilities for it.
0: Time for the biggest song in the province. It's Tame Impala and Jenny with Dracula.

0: happy Wednesday as we roll through our first week of August. So many people, it feels like anyway, are on holidays this week. And if you are, we've got mid-20s, lots of sun, but that sun is up noticeably later after 5:30 now, the sunrise.
1: Do we mention the wind or the rain, or are we just... Let's just cross over that.
0: Sure, yeah. Breezy today as well, but later in the week, it's going to be picture perfect, like 25, lots of sun. Everything looks to be on time, at least here at home, now that the dust is settling after the one-day WestJet flight attendant strike. But we're still hearing stories of people stranded, spending thousands to try to get home, spending many nights in airports, and just hoping for that flight.
1: I think it's maybe personality for me. I love spontaneity and adventure. If my flight got canceled or put off, I'd be like, sick! I don't know what's going to happen. I'm going to find a hotel room and explore until I find my way home.
2: Are your kids on this spontaneous trip of yours?
0: No, they are not.
1: I can tell.
0: Tributes pouring in for Lloyd Robertson. Trusted face on Canadian news.
3: And that's the kind of day it's been for all of us at CTV News. Good night.
0: He's died at age 92. Robertson fronted the CTV National for 35 years.
1: Peter Mansbridge and Lloyd Robertson, those were the golden era of TV news.
0: Well, now that all the mini donuts and the rides have been cleaned up for another year, we're learning some numbers from this year's QCX. 20,000 people attending concerts, which feels great. I heard nothing but amazing things about all the shows this year.
2: I did see that more than 1,000 deep-fried butter tarts were sold as well.
0: Oh, and just like everything else in this world, we'll be paying more for school supplies. Things like lunchboxes, they're up 27%. Notebooks and all paper products up 20% this year. Scissors, rulers, all school supplies, noticeable increase.
2: I can remember going school supply shopping with my parents and getting my bag of new pink pearl erasers and the new pencils. That was a really good feeling back in the day.
1: Except now you have to be the parent who pays the bills.
2: Yeah, it's way different now. Way different.
0: That's what's going on this morning for Access Communications.
2: Hey, Team Canada playing really well at the Hlinka Gretzky Cup. We are now 2-0. This has two of our Pats, Regina's Maddox Schultz and Liam Pugh. Liam Pugh last night, a goal and an assist as we beat Slovakia 7-1. Liam Pugh has 3 goals in 2 games in this tournament. He's having a good run.
1: We haven't really played any good teams yet, though. That comes today, Sweden. And the Riders, unfortunately, more injuries. AJ Ouellette was out last game, and against the Elks, both Keon Schaefer-Baker and Tavon Campbell left the game injured. Have to see what comes up this weekend, but at least the good news is we are playing the winless 0-7 Ottawa Redblacks. How do you show up and cheer for a team that is 0-7? That is tough.
2: And it's a Friday night game, the farm-themed game with the tractor poles and mechanical bulls. I will be there with bells on.
1: Oh, good excuse to wear my cowboy boots.
2: Yeah!
1: And that's your sports for the Health Sciences Association of Saskatchewan.
0: We've got a couple of nice days, but windy ones. 25 for today, 23 tomorrow, but the wind is going to pick up, and there's a little chance of showers today. But for that game on Friday, we've got 25 in the sun, and then the same thing for the weekend. That's your weather for Access Communications. 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
2: The rain's still flowing. Currently 14 degrees. Number one. Number one. Number one. 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
1: 2 weeks from today, Wheels, the beaches are here with Sophia Camara and Devin Cole. And then that weekend is Shake the Lake. So still tons of great music to get in on.
0: And if you haven't heard this song from the beaches, it was featured on Off Campus, a hit show on Prime Video. 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
3: Spider-Man Brand New Day hit $1 billion yesterday to become the second fastest movie to hit that milestone. Fastest of the year. And think about it, all the billion-dollar movies that we've had so far this year. Fastest to do it in just a few days.
4: Shauna, I saw it over the weekend. A bunch of people in the office were chatting about it yesterday. We all agree, it is so much fun. One of the best superhero movies I've seen in decades.
5: It is also wild how movies have recovered since COVID. Everybody was worried movie theaters are never going to come back. But to your point, billion-dollar movie after billion-dollar movie.
3: Hey, get ready to beach. Barbie 2 confirmed, and returning co-stars Margot Robbie and Ryan Gosling.
4: Thank goodness. Anything with Ryan Gosling's worth watching.
5: I haven't seen it.
4: What?
3: Huh?
5: I went to Oppenheimer instead of Barbie. And I actually kind of regret it because I was bored in Oppenheimer. I should have seen Barbie.
3: Why didn't you ever go back and watch Barbie?
5: I didn't know. I just never came up.
4: You gotta really? Do it. It's so
5: is
4: funny.
5: It good?
4: Yeah.
3: It is. It's great. I love that movie. And guess what? Michael Jackson movie, it's $6.99 to rent right now. So there's no excuses not to rent it if you haven't seen it. And Devil Wears Prada 2 dropped to Disney Plus as well.
5: Season 4 of Ted Lasso drops today too.
3: So there's lots to watch at home. And that's what's trending.
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0: sky getting lighter, but still a little bit of rain hanging around. Good news is 25 degrees is your high today.
1: It's kind of nice to have a soggy morning. Been so hot and sunny for so long. Soggy morning, and then it'll warm up this afternoon.
0: Not everybody agrees with you, but sunshine the rest of the week, 23 to 25. 24K Golden.

0: Whoa, that is a song. 24K Golden, Z99.
1: Sean and Justin, did you see who was crowned the worst drivers in Saskatchewan?
0: I mean, I want to say it's us, but I don't actually know.
1: As bad as we are, the worst drivers in Saskatchewan are found in Saskatoon.
0: What?
1: Based on the number of serious accidents they've had over the past 5 years. They take the cake.
2: Look about all the semis that have hit the bridges in the last year.
0: I would say if we're just totaling up damages done, those overpasses kept getting hit and it cost them so much money. Meanwhile, here, when the semis hit the Winnipeg underpass, it's like made of old steel. They're just like, whatever, just brush it off and keep it going.
2: I will say this too. I feel like even when you do perhaps encounter someone that you see doing something that isn't right, everyone here is really nice about it. Like, they'll still wave or smile and, you know, go about your day and you think, well, things aren't so bad.
0: I think that's all we want here is just a brief acknowledgement that you realize you done screwed up. Mm-hmm. You know, like, you accidentally cut somebody off, you get distracted for a minute playing with your stereo, and suddenly you're like, realize you get a little beep from behind you and go, as long as there's a little wave, like, hey, sorry about that. Didn't see you in the parking lot there. Sorry. And it's like, that's all right.
1: Yeah, I like that. We've got terrible drivers in Saskatchewan, but we forgive really easily.
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0: Hope you're enjoying your Wednesday. A bit of a soggy start. Justin, we got a text from Leslie in Albert Park who says, I got an entry for the summer spinning spree yesterday at Cornwall. Woohoo!
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1: Shauna, you were calling August the Sunday of summer. The week after August long weekend.
2: You're right.
1: Is when you look in your calendar and go, oh no, I've got less than 3 weeks before the routine is back.
2: It is so true. Yesterday was my scary day. You guys, I spent literally 3 hours in the afternoon trying to register my children for fall activities. I have been waitlisted for so many things, and there were things that opened up July 1st. I followed up with some of those places just to see, like, hey, has anyone got off the waitlist yet? And no, my kids have nothing planned for fall. Nothing.
1: How do you deal with that?
2: Not well. I was super grouchy. Mm-hmm. And then I happened to like breathe something and mention about soccer. And as you know, my son became obsessed with soccer. And so he looked at me with his puppy dog eyes and he said, Mom, you didn't get me into soccer? And I said, no. I said, we don't talk like that in this household. And in my list of things to do, I have to get my child in soccer somehow. I will make a new league, okay? I'll coach the new league.
0: I have this vision of wheels with a whistle, those like short athletic shorts, tall socks, little tank top. He's going to be the soccer coach, Coach Wheels.
2: I will take it. If you're willing, I will accept.
1: Trying to make the check out to Wheels.

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1: The rain looks like it's done maybe for now, but there's a chance it continues on for most of the day. But high of 25 and the rest of the week looks fantastic.
0: This song, oh, it brings you back. Who doesn't love Linkin Park? It's In the End.

0: She killed it at Lollapalooza last weekend. Olivia Dean, Z99.
1: And Shauna, looks like you're not alone in trying to get your son Cash into soccer, but it already being full. Dana in Argyle Park says, same for me, Shauna. Both my kids supposed to play indoor soccer. Can't find a spot yet. Which, honestly, I'm maybe not surprised by, because when I was a kid, I played indoor soccer here in Regina, and it was a blast. I think my favorite part was the ball. It was like a felt indoor soccer ball. And from a parent perspective, hockey rinks can be cold. Outdoor soccer.
2: Yeah, I thought of that. We talked about that.
1: Indoor gyms. You grab a coffee, take your kid to soccer. You sit there, they kick the ball around for an hour, and you go home.
2: I'm at the point now, I just need a facility, someone who has a couple of pointers for him, maybe a couple other random kids he can play with, and the ball. That's all I need.
0: Ask him if he's willing to try different sports, because soccer's full. Like, there's a wide world of cornhole out there.
2: As I'm looking down the list, like, of all the different divisions and teams he could play on for soccer, I go all the way to the bottom, and it has this sport. It's something called futsal. Futsal?
0: Futsal, yeah.
2: Is that sort of soccer?
1: What is futsal?
2: I don't know.
1: Futsal is a fast-paced, five-a-side indoor soccer game played on a hard court with a smaller, low-bounce ball.
2: Yeah, that's where it gets weird.
1: Not a soccer ball.
2: Well, no.
1: We just got to figure out who's the Lionel Messi of futsal.
2: Futsal.
1: Convince Cash to fall in love with that guy and then want to play futsal.
2: And where would I watch the futsal games? Are those on TSN?
1: I don't think they are, Shauna. There'll be a stream somewhere.
2: Okay, good.
1: You're going to have to close a lot of pop-ups to watch, though.

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2: If you've only heard one Benson Boone song, you might think he's just high energy backflips, but man, this guy can write some feelers.
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1: The Z99

0: the swagger in that song. It's so good. Miley Cyrus, Flowers.
1: And Shauna Wheels, we recently just found out that Saskatchewan's worst drivers live in Saskatoon, which Emily and Parkridge asking the question, what is the biggest pet peeve you have when you're driving? Hers is people on their phones at lights. They don't notice they go green. That also drives me nuts. But you two, what are your biggest pet peeves?
2: I don't even want to tell you guys because you're just going to think it's super lame.
0: Oh, come on. You can trust us.
1: Yeah.
0: We listen. We don't judge.
1: Never judge you.
2: When I am pulled up at an intersection and I see that the person next to me has the same vehicle as me and I wave at them like, hi, we're sisters, we're brothers, we're the same, we're buddies. And they completely ignore me and stare straight ahead. And I know that they've seen me. And I know that they know we have the same vehicle and they don't want to be buddies about it. I think what ends up sealing the deal for me where they don't want to acknowledge me is when I go like this with my eyes and my fingers, and I'm trying to say to them, like, look, I see that you're driving. I'm making the motions with my hands.
1: See, our vehicles are the same.
2: and they're not buying what I'm laying down.
0: Just so we're, Shauna, when you take your fingers and point at your eyes and then point at their eyes, that is a threat. You are threatening them.
2: Oh.
0: They're probably scared for their life.
2: I do this all the time.
1: You, like, point at your eyes with your two fingers, like, and point at them?
2: Because I'll be like, hey, look at, pointing at my eyes and trying to make them know that I see and recognize that we have the same thing.
1: I see what you did there. I'm watching you. You are in trouble, mister.
0: You've got a reputation, I bet, around town.
1: Oh, yeah. Have you met that crazy woman in the white SUV? Always making eyes and threatening everybody. She tries to wave them down. She's like, I'm watching you.
0: If this is happening to you, this is a safe place. Yeah, exactly. Let us know. 306-936-9999.

0: What's trending with Shauna Foster.
1: 8 months after Nicole Kidman finalized her divorce from Keith Urban, which was a pretty big shocker, like in terms of celeb breakups, she's got a new man. He's a business guy. I don't really know much about him aside from that.
2: Is he a hypnotist too?
1: Because I wish.
2: Jennifer Aniston's boy toy is, but
3: how do these guys
2: getting these big famous celebrities?
4: Well, the hypnotist, you just look into his eyes and you know.
1: Bradley Cooper and Gigi Hadid appeared to be married. They were in Paris and had matching wedding bands. Like, no talk of it. They were at Taylor and Travis's wedding a month ago and nothing there. So I think it just happened.
2: There is this new trend, it seems like. Tom Holland and Zendaya apparently secretly married. In the world of celebrity marriages, which often don't last long, it's maybe a smart way to approach it.
1: And a heated rivalry. You remember how insanely huge that show was last year? Well, it began filming season 2 yesterday, and people went nuts. They were like flocking to the stars, just walking on the street. The director had to go issue a statement asking fans, please, we know you're excited. Step aside, though. Don't bombard the cast. It's not a safe situation. That is how excited people are for this season 2.
4: I saw one of the actors holding a plaid Canadian Tire bag. Did you see that?
2: No.
4: Sold out everywhere. A reusable plaid Canadian Tire bag. People are going crazy over it.
1: That's what's trending for Lakeview Salon and Hair Restoration.

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2: Might see some rain today. A high of 25, 23 for tomorrow. What a beautiful weekend coming up. Mid-20s, lots of sun.
1: You want cash? We've got it.
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0: There's Huntrix and Golden. We're going to be about mid-20s today. Hey, Carmen.
1: Absolutely. Loving it. We'll be at the beach in about an hour. Happy to have the time off work to take my four kids to the beach.
0: I know so many people who took this short week off. Enjoy. Here's Evanescence.

0: Scott Foster.
1: Spider-Man Brand New Day hit $1 billion yesterday to become the second fastest movie to hit that milestone. Fastest of the year. And think about it, all the billion-dollar movies that we've had so far this year. Fastest to do it in just a few days.
2: Shauna, I saw it over the weekend. A bunch of people in the office were chatting about it yesterday. We all agree. It is so much fun. One of the best superhero movies I've seen in decades.
3: It is also wild how movies have recovered since COVID. Everybody was worried movie theaters were never going to come back. But to your point, billion-dollar movie after billion-dollar movie.
1: Hey, get ready to beach. Barbie 2 confirmed, and returning co-stars Margot Robbie and Ryan Gosling.
2: Thank goodness. Anything with Ryan Gosling's worth watching.
3: I haven't seen it.
2: What?
1: Huh?
3: I went to Oppenheimer instead of Barbie. Ooh. And I actually kind of regret it because I was bored with Oppenheimer. I should have seen Barbie.
1: Why didn't you ever go back and watch Barbie?
3: I didn't know. That just never came up.
2: You gotta really? Do it. It's so
3: is
2: funny.
3: It good?
2: Yeah.
1: It is. It's great. I love that movie. And guess what? Michael Jackson movie, it's $6.99 to rent right now. So there's no excuses not to rent it if you haven't seen it. And Devil Wears Prada 2 dropped to Disney Plus as well.
3: Season 4 of Ted Lasso drops today, too.
1: So there's lots to watch at home.

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0: What's trending with Shauna Foster.
1: 8 months after Nicole Kidman finalized her divorce from Keith Urban, which was a pretty big shocker, like in terms of celeb breakups, she's got a new man. He's a business guy. I don't really know much about him aside from that.
2: Is he a hypnotist too?
1: Because I wish.
2: Jennifer Aniston's boy toy is, but
3: how do these guys
2: getting these big famous celebrities?
4: Well, the hypnotist, you just look into his eyes and he owns.
1: Bradley Cooper and Gigi Hadid appeared to be married. They were in Paris and had matching wedding bands. Like, no talk of it. They were at Taylor and Travis's wedding a month ago and nothing there. So I think it just happened.
2: There is this new trend, it seems like. Tom Holland and Zendaya apparently secretly married. In the world of celebrity marriages, which often don't last long, it's maybe a smart way to approach it.
1: And a heated rivalry. You remember how insanely huge that show was last year? Well, it began filming season 2 yesterday, and people went nuts. They were, like, flocking to the stars, just walking on the street. The director had to go issue a statement asking fans, please, we know you're excited. Step aside, though. Don't bombard the cast. It's not a safe situation. That is how excited people are for this season 2.
4: I saw one of the actors holding a plaid Canadian Tire bag. Did you see that? Sold out everywhere. A reusable plaid Canadian Tire bag. People are going crazy over it.

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4: Would you like to hear something that's exciting? Me too, I'd like to hear something that's exciting. We've never played this song before. Maybe it's your new favorite. Let's find out. It's kind of exciting. Here's Stella Lefty with Boston. I like it a lot. Let's see if you do too. On a

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1: Regina weather.
2: It's been a little bit cooler. It has been a little bit cooler. Today's a nice day, 23 degrees, sometimes cloudy. We'll get the same thing tomorrow. Zed weather is for Haas Physical Therapy in Emerald Park.
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2: Spider-Man Brand New Day hit $1 billion yesterday to become the second fastest movie to hit that milestone. Fastest of the year. And think about it, all the billion-dollar movies that we've had so far this year. Fastest to do it in just a few days.
3: Shauna, I saw it over the weekend. A bunch of people in the office were chatting about it yesterday. We all agree. It is so much fun. One of the best superhero movies I've seen in decades.
4: It is also wild how movies have recovered since COVID. Everybody was worried movie theaters are never going to come back. But to your point, billion-dollar movie after billion-dollar movie.
2: Hey, get ready to beach. Barbie 2 confirmed, and returning co-stars Margot Robbie and Ryan Gosling.
3: Thank goodness. Anything with Ryan Gosling's worth watching.
4: I haven't seen it.
3: What?
2: Huh?
4: I went to Oppenheimer instead of Barbie. And I actually kind of regret it because I was bored with Oppenheimer. I should have seen Barbie.
2: Why didn't you ever go back and watch Barbie?
4: I didn't know. That just never came up.
3: You gotta really? Do it. It's so
4: is
3: funny.
4: It good?
3: Yeah.
2: It is. It's great. I love that movie. And guess what? Michael Jackson movie, it's $6.99 to rent right now. So there's no excuses not to rent it if you haven't seen it. And Devil Wears Prada 2 dropped to Disney Plus as well.
4: Season 4 of Ted Lasso drops today, too.
2: So there's lots to watch at home.

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1: Regina weather.
2: August has been a little bit cooler than July. 23 degrees today, sometimes cloudy. 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

This is Preston Pablo on the Tim Stone Show. My family comes home today. They're on a summer road trip. You know what's dumb? I should not do this. You know when you have the house to yourself, you're like, I better clean up. I better vacuum. I gotta get this place looking nice. And it's like, dude, this is your home alone time. They're on a trip. You're going to work. Relax. So I spent the whole morning vacuuming. It'll be great to have them back. This is The Fray. Here's how to save a life.

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3: 8 months after Nicole Kidman finalized her divorce from Keith Urban, which was a pretty big shocker, like in terms of celeb breakups, she's got a new man. He's a business guy. I don't really know much about him aside from that.
4: Is he a hypnotist too?
3: Because I wish.
4: Jennifer Aniston's boy toy is, but how do these guys getting these big famous celebrities?
5: Well, the hypnotist, you just look into his eyes and he owns you.
3: Bradley Cooper and Gigi Hadid appeared to be married. They were in Paris and had matching wedding bands. Like, no talk of it. They were at Taylor and Travis's wedding a month ago and nothing there. So I think it just happened.
4: There is this new trend, it seems like. Tom Holland and Zendaya apparently secretly married. In the world of celebrity marriages, which often don't last long, it's maybe a smart way to approach it.
3: And a heated rivalry. You remember how insanely huge that show was last year? Well, it began filming season 2 yesterday, and people went nuts. They were, like, flocking to the stars, just walking on the street. The director had to go issue a statement asking fans, please, we know you're excited, step aside, though. Don't bombard the cast. It's not a safe situation. That is how excited people are for this season 2.
5: I saw one of the actors holding a plaid Canadian Tire bag. Did you see that? Sold out everywhere. A reusable plaid Canadian Tire bag. People are going crazy over it.
3: Whoa.

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3: 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Zed weather for Action Sewer and Drain.
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There's NSYNC. Would you like this song to start playing every time you enter a room? Ah, Tim's here. What a vibe. We're going to play the new one from Bruno Mars in just a couple of minutes. I'd risk it all. This is Choosing Texas on the Tim Stone Show. Let's go.

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0: Foster.
1: Spider-Man Brand New Day hit $1 billion yesterday to become the second fastest movie to hit that milestone. Fastest of the year. And think about it, all the billion-dollar movies that we've had so far this year. Fastest to do it in just a few days.
2: Shauna, I saw it over the weekend. A bunch of people in the office were chatting about it yesterday. We all agree. It is so much fun. One of the best superhero movies I've seen in decades.
3: It is also wild how movies have recovered since COVID. Everybody was worried movie theaters are never going to come back. But to your point, billion-dollar movie after billion-dollar movie.
1: Hey, get ready to beach. Barbie 2 confirmed, and returning co-stars Margot Robbie and Ryan Gosling.
2: Thank goodness. Anything with Ryan Gosling's worth watching.
3: I haven't seen it.
2: What?
1: Huh?
3: I went to Oppenheimer instead of Barbie. And I actually kind of regret it because I was bored with Oppenheimer. I should have seen Barbie.
1: Why didn't you ever go back and watch Barbie?
3: I didn't know. It just never came up.
2: You gotta really? Do it. It's so
3: is
2: funny.
3: It
2: yeah.
1: It is. It's great. I love that movie. And guess what? Michael Jackson movie, it's $6.99 to rent right now. So there's no excuses not to rent it if you haven't seen it. And Devil Wears Prada 2 dropped to Disney Plus as well.
3: Season 4 of Ted Lasso drops today, too.
1: So there's lots to watch at home.

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You know why that Eminem song's so good? You know why? Gets you feeling like a goose. I like that feeling. If you can't be silly, dude, if you're not having fun, what are you doing? How do we feel about playing the hottest song in Saskatchewan? It's been number one for more than a month. This is Dr-

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We're going to listen to some new music now. This is from one of the biggest movies of the summer. I kind of thought Toy Story 5 was going to be the big one. It's not. It's this Spider-Man movie, Brand New Day. Did you hear it made $1 billion? $1 billion opening weekend. I know people are going again. From Toy Story 5, this one is so good. Here's Taylor Swift.

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Zara Larsson, Midnight Sun. 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

Pink on Z99. It's a windy day in Regina, really windy. Would you believe it, though? We warmed up to 25 degrees, warmer than it has been lately. Tomorrow, same thing, maybe not as windy. Zed weather for Aeonian Aesthetics and Massage. 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Here's Tyler Shaw.

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0: That song's so nice. There's Billie Eilish. Wasn't that nice? So nice. Hello, Jill.
1: Hi, Tim.
0: How are you?
1: Good, how are you?
0: I had a great day. Did you have a good day?
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1: I want to hear Joyride by Rob Beck.
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0: Doesn't that sound good? Dude, it might be better than that. It's really good.
1: That's Back to Friends by Somber. Hot and windy, that's what's up. It's quite warm. We're at 25 and it's humid. Tomorrow, similar. Imagine if it wasn't so windy. Could you imagine that? Can you imagine that?
0: That's what we're hoping for. It's going to be nice all week.
1: 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This is 1,000 Miles. Let's make our way downtown and have a great night.

I just love singing along with that song. I remember when we were driving. When they hit the, I remember when we were driving. Driving in your car. Goes fast like I was drunk. It feels really good to sing along with that song, especially when it's 5 o'clock and you get that end of the day relief. This is the Tim Stone Show. What's up next? Do we have another really good one? Oh boy, do we ever. Careful now, and I've warned you about this before. You lock eyes with someone listening to this song, you might just fall right in love. I've seen it happen before. You fall right into love. This is Risk It All. Here's Bruno Mars.

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1: It's the Beaches on Zed, Edge of the Earth. Real good. You going to the show? It's in 2 weeks. The Beaches Outdoor Show, Connexus Arts Center. Keep it on Zed to win your tickets. When's that show? Wednesday, August 19th. Cool. So when's that? Come on. You ever get people doing that? They ask a question and they just stop listening. So when's that? I just told you. 2 weeks from today, The Beaches. We'll all be there. Amanda, Justin Wheels, your boy Tim Stone here. This is Waterfalls. Got that feeling like it's going to be a good night. Here's TLC on Zed 99.

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14: All the hits. 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

That's the energy. That guy's so good. They're somber. Homewrecker. Best part of windy is when it stops being windy. Is it going to calm down tonight? A little bit. Hot and humid. We're at 25. Similar tomorrow. Zed weather for Boston Pizza. This song's really good. Here's Apologize.